0: and we don't give a fuck, cause that's your birthday.
1: We gon' party like it's your birthday. Go show, it's your birthday. And you know we don't give up, cause that's your birthday. Go show, it's your birthday. We gon' party like it's your birthday. Go show, it's your birthday. And you know we don't give up, cause that's your birthday.

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Go shorty. We gon' sip Bacardi like it's your birthday. Go shorty. Go shorty. Go shorty. Go shorty. Go shorty. Go shorty. Go shorty. It's your birthday. We gon' party like it's your birthday. Go shorty. It's your birthday. And you know we don't give up.

step tangoed. Yo beef don't concern me. I'm eating mangoes in Trinidad with attorneys. My new slang flow worldwide like a Karen. Whip to every spot, but nobody got insurance. Rubber do the math, you ain't half pigs out of it. My man's playing true, you forget about it.

When I'm alone in my room, sometimes I stare at the wall, and in the back of my mind, I hear my conscience call, telling me I need a girl who's as sweet as a dove. For the first time in my life, I

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Good afternoon and welcome. Always a pleasure to be with you on Radio Tunis International. Faisal Hilali on audio engineering. Haitou Kibri in the studio for this daily edition. The International Day of Women in Diplomacy, celebrated on the 24th of June under the theme Shaping the Future of Global Cooperation. Women in diplomacy are not only participants in international affairs, they are architects of peace, advocates for quality, and leaders shaping the future of global cooperation. Their voices, perspectives, and leadership are essential to addressing the complex challenges facing our world and to building societies that are more inclusive, just, and resilient. As diplomacy evolves to meet the demands of an interconnected world, ensuring women's full, equal, and meaningful participation at every level of decision-making is both a matter of equity and a prerequisite for effective global governance by upholding the promises of the Beijing Platform and Sustainable Development Goals. When women are represented at the tables where decisions are made, diplomacy becomes more reflective of the people it serves and better equipped to advance lasting peace, sustainable development, and human dignity. Across diplomatic missions, multilateral institutions, and international negotiations, women continue to make invaluable contributions to dialogue, consensus building, conflict resolution, and international cooperation. Their leadership helps bridge national priorities and global challenges, advancing solutions that promote human rights, security, and shared prosperity. The International Day of Women in Diplomacy serves as a powerful reminder that the pursuit of peace and progress depends on the inclusion of diverse voices and experiences. It is both a celebration of the achievements of women diplomats and a call to strengthen efforts to remove barriers, expand opportunities, and ensure that future generations of women can lead, influence, and shape the course of international affairs.

As part of the celebration of World Day of Women in Diplomacy on the 24th of June, did you know that women remain significantly underrepresented among heads of state and government worldwide, with only a small proportion of countries led by women at any given time? Women also continue to hold less than one quarter of cabinet minister positions globally and remain underrepresented in influential portfolios such as foreign affairs, defense, and security. Within the United Nations system, women remain underrepresented among permanent representatives and ambassadors, and numerous countries have yet to appoint a woman to these senior diplomatic positions. Female representations in diplomatic services and international missions continues to lag behind that of men, particularly in ambassadorial and other top-ranking leadership roles. Despite progress in gender equality, women continue to face structural, institutional, and cultural barriers that limit their advancement to the highest levels of diplomacy and international decision-making.

That was I'm Not In Love, a song that dates back to May 1975. It is by the English band 10cc, written by band members Eric Stewart and Graham Goldman. It was known for its innovative and distinctive backing track, composed mostly of multi-tracked vocals, and released in the UK, as I said earlier, in May 1975. As the second single from the band's third album, the original soundtrack, it became the second of the group's three number one singles in the UK between 1973 and 1978, topping the UK singles charts for 2 weeks. I'm Not In Love became the band's breakthrough hit outside the United Kingdom, topping the charts also in Canada and Ireland, as well as peaking within the top 10 of the chart in several other countries, including Australia, West Germany, New Zealand, Norway, and the United States.

president of the Tunisian Organization to Inform the Consumer, OTIC, said on Tuesday that Tunisia urgently needs a law or a set of specifications to regulate the use of electric scooters. Speaking to Tunisie Numérique, he said that the growing use of electric scooters raises serious safety concerns, especially given the accidents these vehicles may cause when used without clear rules. He also said several practices linked to electric scooter use must be brought under control. He called for the introduction of clear rules defining the maximum authorized speed, the places where electric scooters may be used, and the categories of people allowed to ride them. He also stressed the need to determine the minimum age for users, as well as to regulate the import or private introduction of electric scooters from abroad. The organization then of the Consumers Defense president pointed to the absence of basic safety measures as one of the main risks associated with electric scooters. He cited in particular the lack of helmet use while riding, as well as the circulation of electric scooters on different types of roads, sometimes even on major roads and highways, creating risks for riders, pedestrians and other road users. He also called for the use of electric scooters to be subject to an insurance system, and he explained that their speed is higher than that of a bicycle while remaining lower than that of a motorcycle, which requires a specific legal and insurance framework adapted to this form of mobility. And he also urged the authorities to move quickly to introduce legislation covering all aspects of electric scooter use. And he said the aim should be to protect electric scooter users, pedestrians and road users in general, while preventing the spread of unsafe practices in the absence of regulation.

What an awesome duet on this love-hate relationship. Some odd news sometimes really strike us. This day in the year 1374, that is the 14th century, men, women and children gathered in the streets of Aachen, maybe it's pronounced differently, in Germany, and danced as if in a trance. They continued for hours, even days, moving until they collapsed from exhaustion. This was earliest widely documented and worst major outbreak of choreomania, the dancing plague, a form of mass psychogenic illness, and other outbreaks occurred elsewhere in Europe in later decades and centuries, but no other major cases of choreomania have been reported since the mid-1600s. Our next track.

0: Welcome back. The personality I have chosen for you today, and in relation to the FIFA World Cup, Lionel Messi, born on the 24th of June, a day like today, 1987, in Rosario, Argentina. He is an Argentine-born football player who received a record-setting 8 Ballon d'Or awards as the world's top male player 2009, 2012, 2015, 2019, 2021 and 2023. In 2022, he helped Argentina win the FIFA World Cup. He is the tournament's highest goal scorer with a total of 18 goals, a record that he set by scoring a brace in Argentina's match against Austria at the 2026 FIFA World Cup. A few days earlier, he had equaled a German footballer Miroslav Kolsey's record of 16 goals by scoring a hat trick, his first in a World Cup, in Argentina's match against Algeria. So what are some of his achievements? He scored 73 goals during the 2011-2012 season while playing for FC Barcelona, breaking a 39-year-old record for single-season goals in a major European football league. In 2024, Lionel Messi led Argentina to the World Cup final, which Argentina lost, but Messi won the Golden Ball Award as the tournament's best player during the 2016 Copa America Centenario tournament. He netted his 55th international goal to break Gabriel Batistuta's Argentine scoring record. And he led Argentina's national team to win the 2021 and 2024 Copa America and the 2022 World Cup, when he again won the Golden Ball Award. So that was Lionel Messi for today. Our next track.
1: Ahí lo tiene Maradona, lo marcan dos, pisa la pelota Maradona, arranca por la derecha el genio del fútbol mundial, y es el tercero a tocar para Borruchaga, siempre Maradona, genio, genio, genio, ta, ta, ta, ta, ta, ta, ta.
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Adieu, Jolie Candie, that was a song that was released in August 1969. It was a massive international hit for French singer Jean-François Michael, selling over a million copies worldwide. And the single became a defining hit of the era in France and Belgium, topping the charts in both countries. Our last track for you today, and this one is, of course, it reminds us of the holidays, of the beautiful days that we spend with the loved and dear ones. Bye-bye.

Charles Aznavour. Charles came to my home in England many years ago, and we had dinner together, and he suggested this song we would sing together. I had to sing in French, and you know, for me, he is an icon, not only as a singer, but as an actor, as a personality, of a master of chanson. So to sing with that man was an amazing privilege for me. I love the words, I love the sound of the words. 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I think it's the intention. And, you know, you're singing with Charles Aznavour.

peacemakers. 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

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Amen. Mine, whoop the date, let the words of my mouth and the meditation of my heart be acceptable in thy sight. Amen. Hey, I hope to let work of my mouth and meditation of my heart be acceptable in thy sight. Amen. Hey, let the words of my mouth and the meditation of my heart be acceptable in thy sight. Amen. Let the words of my mouth and the meditation of my heart be acceptable